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Hello and welcome to PSM News in English with me, Ismail Farish, here on TV Hirajag Adu. First, let's look at the headlines. President Dr. Mohammad Muizu congratulates Bangladesh's Foreign Minister Dr. Khalilur Rahman for being elected President of the 81st session of the UN General Assembly. President Dr. Mohammad Muizu announces that the second batch of participants who completed the national service training and applied for technical training has departed for Kihadu Ba Atoll. The National Carrier Maldivian transports more than 80,000 passengers since inaugurating wide-body operations last year. Now the news in detail. President Dr. Mohammad Muizu congratulates Bangladesh's Foreign Minister Dr. Khalilur Rahman for being elected President of the 81st session of the UN General Assembly. In a post on social media, the President described his election as a proud moment for Bangladesh and the wider region. He said the session under his leadership will be an important platform for UN member states and wished him success in his role. Minister of Foreign Affairs Irutisham Adam also congratulated her Bangladeshi counterpart on his success, describing it as a proud moment for Bangladesh. She expressed confidence in his ability to serve effectively with cooperation from other countries and reaffirmed the Maldives' commitment towards advancing shared priorities at the General Assembly. The 81st UN General Assembly will begin in September and includes 193 member states. The UN General Assembly is the main deliberative body of the UN, which discusses global politics, economic and social issues. It also plays key roles such as approving the UN budget, appointing non-permanent Security Council members, and recommending the appointment of the UN Secretary General. President Dr. Mohammad Muizu announces that the second batch of participants who completed the national service training and applied for technical training has departed for Kihadu in Ba Atoll. In a post on social media, the President said that the second batch of youths who completed the training aimed at building self-confident, strong faith, spiritually and physically healthy, patriotic and responsible citizens have been selected for advanced technical programs. The newly established School of Engineering and Logistics of the Maldives National Defense Force MNDF in Kihadu will host 77 youths aged between 16 and 19, hailing from 50 islands across 17 atolls. The technical training program will provide opportunities for participants to complete training in six different professional fields. This development follows the successful completion of the first round of basic training on the 28th of December last year, where 344 participants completed their training, with 63 participants subsequently trained in specific professional fields. The second round of basic training for the National Service Program has also concluded, with 343 out of the 350 participants successfully completing the program. Of these, 77 participants have been selected to join the technical program and begin their specialized training. These comprehensive training initiatives are designed for students who have completed the National Service Initial Training, aiming to equip young Maldivians with practical skills and professional qualifications to serve the nation effectively. Aminat Zinia, the Managing Director of Asanda Company Limited, announces the ongoing digitalization of the National Health Insurance System will significantly accelerate service delivery compared to current capabilities. The primary cause of current operational delays stem from a high volume of manual processing, which consumes a substantial amount of administrative time, Zinia explained during an appearance on the PSM News program Rajya Miyadu. To streamline operations, the government recently transferred several vital social welfare services from the National Social Protection Agency directly to Asanda, consolidating functions that previously divided the nation's healthcare and welfare frameworks. To facilitate public access, authorities launched the My Asanda portal. Patients or designated representatives can utilize EFAS authentication to submit forms and access medical provisions. The portal also offers information and application pathways for medical assistance program administered by various state agencies. These structural modification aims to fortify the medical assistance framework while ensuring institutional fiscal responsibility and eliminating patient exploitation. The financial outlay for medical care subsidized through Asanda has experienced consistent annual growth driven by heavy costs from importing pharmaceuticals and sustaining ongoing treatments for individuals with chronic illnesses. Ibrahim Ilyas, Managing Director of Island Aviation Services Limited,

0: announces on a special PSM news broadcast that the national carrier Maldivian transported more than 80,000 passengers since inaugurating wide-body operations last year. The expansion fulfills a pledge by President Dr. Mohamed Muizzo. On January 6th of last year, the airline introduced a 264-seat Airbus A330-200, initially launching routes to three destinations in China, where it carried over 40,000 tourists, including 20,000 first-time visitors. Navigating fluctuating demand, the single aircraft has executed scheduled and chartered flights to India, Bangladesh, Malaysia, Saudi Arabia, Australia, and religious services to Makkah for Hajj and Umrah pilgrims. Broadening Maldivian's international scope remains a primary government objective. In alignment with commitments by President Muizzo, the government is preparing to acquire an additional wide-body aircraft. Officials confirm that Island Aviation is working to ensure the arrival of this second aircraft to the country by the latter part of this year. Prosecutor General Abbas Sharif emphasizes that robust systems of intelligence sharing and joint investigations among law enforcement agencies across countries represent the most effective means of preventing criminals from fraudulently extorting money from unsuspecting victims. The chief prosecutor delivered these remarks while leading the Maldivian delegation at the 35th annual meeting of the Commission of Crime Prevention and Criminal Justice, which is currently underway in Vienna. Addressing delegates from member states, PG Abbas highlighted the concerning intersection between technological advancement and criminal activity. According to the PG, as technology advances in the world, the proportion of crimes committed using these devices has increased significantly, adding that organized crimes leveraging digital tools have risen notably within the Maldives. The scale of this problem extends far beyond any single nation. While the chief prosecutor revealed that scam cases across Southeast Asia result in annual financial losses ranging between $18 billion and $37 billion, he emphasized that the predominantly transnational nature of these fraudulent operations demands a unified response from the international community. The majority of these cases are transnational fraud cases, and preventing such scams should not be seen as a separate task for countries, he asserted. PG Abbas argued that addressing this challenge effectively requires establishing strong mechanisms for intelligence sharing and collaborative investigations that transcend national borders. He also pointed to the uneven distribution of investigative resources among nations as a critical factor requiring attention. He explained that countries possess varying capacities to investigate fraud cases involving sophisticated technological tools, making resource sharing essential. Especially small countries like Maldives need the assistance of large countries with resources, he added. Despite these challenges, PG Abbas assured the international community of Maldives' commitment to collaborative efforts. During the conference, PG Abbas met with senior officials from various national criminal justice systems to engage in extensive discussions regarding mutual assistance frameworks. The Commission on Crime Prevention and Criminal Justice serves as the United Nations principal criminal justice policy-making body. The delegation representing Maldives at this year's conference includes the Prosecutor General alongside senior lawyers from the PG office. Maldives also participated actively in various sessions throughout the conference, which runs from 1st to 5th June in Vienna, Austria. Virago has been awarded Telco of the Year Small Markets at the Twinbit Telecom Awards 2026, the company announces, cementing its position as the Maldives' most advanced digital service provider and highlighting its service quality internationally. The award recognizes Asian telecommunications and technology companies for pioneering innovations, driving financial progress, perfecting customer experience, and spearheading digital advancements. Competing against numerous firms serving emerging and small markets across Asia, the victory underscores Dirag's pivotal industry contributions, representing a significant triumph for its efforts to shape the nation's digital future through technological innovation, enhanced network quality, and a strengthened customer experience. Ismail noted that over the past year, Dirago realized a critical milestone in the telecommunications history of the Maldives by successfully completing the rollout of fiber broadband services to all inhabited islands. Backed by sustainable investment, the company continues to undertake crucial initiatives aimed at bolstering the country's social and economic advancement through digital resources, working to construct our digital Maldives. And that is all the news we have for you today. Thank you for listening to PSM News in English here on TV Rajag. We'll be back tomorrow with new updates. Until then, have a good evening.
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